chaplain, he read the final prayer. Be brave, my daughter, the Lord is

tremble. 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Waiting that they talk. Now serious talk at the talk go. No bit langa here speaking. Listen. In this world we deal, members say ya, one day go come when we all go go. Before long, we go meet Mama Godo. When we dey meet Mama Godo, tell me, waiting, you go say.

0: Kimba, how you mad, sir?
1: Kimba, blood clad mad, sir. We out!
0: Kimba, how you mad, sir?

Wait a minute. I don't see nothing here but an electric drum machine. Well, drummer, why don't you and me get together and do this whole song our damn self? You ready? Can you hear me?

0: love you, but I love the Lord. Lord, I love any physical being. I think that's wonderful. But then why can't you bring that same feeling home?
1: I really wish that I could do that.
2: No, I never did it. That was atypical.
0: What makes you think you can do it?
3: Oh, I so forgot that.
1: Well, he said a man's foes will be they of his own household.
0: Well, I hardly believe that your own father or mother or brother or sister would be your enemy.
1: You're gonna call him a liar?
0: No, I'm not calling him a liar.
1: Well, I can do all things through the Lord.
0: You can do it. You saw the way we live and what we did. Do you believe?
1: I really don't think so. Or that I love any physical being.
0: I think that's wonderful.

0: in town.
1: Rox, you're too fucking feisty.
2: They say I'm too fucking feisty. Is it cause my jeans hang low below my waist? G swagged off, T matching the bows in my lace. C, only time I run is when police chase me. Yeah, and I'm ranked two, rain for flow. Watch, bitch, I might drench you. Heard it out cause you were meant to. Proud that I ain't
1: Rox,
2: you.
1: You're too fucking feisty.

0: Sarah Paul.
1: Shame.
0: 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Me, I'm on backpack gang. Where's all the backpack gang? Yeah.
1: Rocks. You're too fucking feisty.

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What you do to crew, son? Fuck are you into, huh? Niggas better ooh, run, run. You could get shot, homie, if you want to. Put your guns up. Tell your crew don't front. I'm a hoodlum, nigga. You know you were two ones. Bitch, I'm about to blew up too. I'm the one two day. I'm the new shit.

He come out style is different style, you know. You know what I mean? How when a man sing, I'm starting the lyrics. Him say la la, wo wo. When he come out, don't say that. It's like.